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Hello and welcome to PSM News in English with me, Ismail Farish, here on TV Hirajayage Adu. First, let's look at the headlines. President Dr. Mohamed Moizu says his administration will expand opportunities for young people in higher education, skills development and employment. Minister of Education, Higher Education and Skills Development Dr. Ismail Shafiu says the new government-funded building of Al-Madrasatul Arabiyatul Islamiyah or Arabiya School is scheduled for completion by 31st December of 2026. The 39th National Oratory Competition commences with a prominent focus on the power of the spoken word, where communication skills were highlighted by Hina Walid. The Minister of Arts, Culture and Heritage is the single most critical ability in today's professional landscape. Now the news in detail. President Dr. Mohamed Moizu says his administration will expand opportunities for young people in higher education, skills development and employment. The president made the remarks in a message shared on social media to mark International Youth Day. In his message, President Dr. Mohamed Moizu described young people as one of the Maldives' greatest strengths. He also highlighted the creativity, determination, and courage of the country's youth, noting that these qualities can bring about significant changes to society and the nation as a whole. The president said young people make up approximately 45% of the Maldives' population and that their dreams and aspirations are an important foundation for building the country's future. He expressed his confidence that his administration will expand opportunities for young people to pursue higher education, develop their skills, and secure employment opportunities. He highlighted the National Apprenticeship Program and the National Service Program as important initiatives being implemented as part of the government's priorities in this area. In his message, the president also expressed his confidence that the Maldives' present and future would progress towards greater prosperity and sustainable development through the efforts of Maldivian youth. The government is undertaking several initiatives aimed at empowering young people. As part of these efforts, it has established a National Youth Advisory Committee. The government is also working to provide opportunities for young people and develop a creative economy that can foster a generation of innovative Maldivian youth. Upskilling and apprenticeship programs are also being implemented with the support of private sector companies, government agencies, and institutions to better prepare young people for the workforce. International Youth Day was first observed in 1998. The observance followed a decision taken at a meeting of ministers responsible for youth affairs from various countries to designate 12th August as International Youth Day. The meeting was held in August 1998. Minister of Education, Higher Education and Skills Development Dr. Ismail Shafiu says the new government-funded building of Al-Madrasatul Arabiyatul Islamiyah or Arabiya School is scheduled for completion by 31st December 2026. The minister made the remarks during a visit by President Dr. Mohamed Moizu to inspect the progress of the ongoing construction of the new school building. The construction of the new school building was contracted to Rashid Carpentry and Construction RCC by the Ministry of Education, Higher Education and Skills Development on the 12th of November 2024. During his visit to the site, President Moizu met students of Arabiya School and several higher education students who shared their perspectives and aspirations with him. The president assured the students of the government's full support in addressing their concerns and stressed the administration's priority of advancing education. The 8-story facility is expected to feature modern classrooms, state-of-the-art educational resources, and modern amenities. Academic activities at the new building are scheduled to begin in 2027. The development of the facility on a prime plot of land in Male fulfills a key presidential pledge to revitalize Arabiya School and transform it into a premier center for Arabic medium education. President Moizu said he remains committed to ensuring the project is completed to the highest standard and on schedule, allowing the school to move to its new premises. The 39th National Oratory Competition commences with a prominent focus on the power of the spoken word, where communication skills were highlighted by Hina Walid, the Minister of Arts, Culture and Heritage, as the single most critical attribute in today's professional landscape. Instilling eloquence and articulateness is also a vital quality that must

0: be cultivated in children to build their character, Dr. Muhammad Shaheem Ali Said, the Minister of Islamic Affairs and Endowments, noted, establishing a dual emphasis on the professional and personal dimensions of speech, describing public speaking as an art form requiring courage and confidence. Minister Hina observed that oratory transcends simple memorization to convey internal thoughts that resonate emotionally. These events build self-confidence while sharpening critical thinking and problem-solving abilities in youth. Underscoring the religious dimensions, Minister Shaheem recalled that the first five verses revealed in the Holy Quran explicitly mentioned reading, demonstrating how articulateness is honored within Islam. Citing Prophet Musa alayhi salam's request for his brother Harun alayhi salam's assistance before Pharaoh due to Harun's superior eloquence, he illustrated how public speaking opens critical life opportunities. The Islamic Affairs Minister added, "Every prophet sent to a nation was capable of explaining Allah Almighty's message in the native tongue of their people." The Minister of Climate Change, Environment and Energy, Ali Sharif, says the number of rangers working to manage protected areas in the Maldives will be doubled before the end of this year. Although the government has a large number of protected areas, only a small number of rangers are currently working to manage them. The government has now begun efforts to increase the number of rangers and ensure the protected areas are managed to the desired standard. Speaking on the Divehi Rajyage Adu program, Ahashe Bunanang, Minister Sharif said a total of 11 rangers are currently working across different areas of the Maldives. These include Ba Atoll, Sampa Protected Area, Farukolo, Adu City, and Formula City. The minister said a ranger training program has been developed in collaboration with the Maldives National University and preparations are already underway to launch a new training program. He said expanding ranger training to different parts of the Maldives is an important priority of the government. As efforts continue to double the number of rangers before the end of this year, the minister noted that the government is seeking the support of local councils. He noted that arrangements are being made to allocate budgets for each council to have a ranger and to provide the necessary training. There are more than 90 protected areas in the Maldives. The Environment Ministry has also said that rangers are needed to ensure these areas are managed sustainably. As a result, the ministry is working with the Maldives National University to develop rangers, including through a specialized basic rangers course. The government is also undertaking specific initiatives to strengthen the management of protected areas and generate economic benefits from them. It has said that once protected areas are managed sustainably and opportunities are created for tourists to experience them, these areas can begin to generate revenue. The government has therefore said it is giving particular priority to efforts aimed at developing the protected areas while ensuring their long-term sustainability. The National Airline Maldivian signs an agreement to purchase two new DHC-6 Twin Otter Classic 300-G aircraft from Canadian-manufactured de Havilland. Maldivian is the first airline to order the latest generation Twin Otter Classic 300-G. The agreement was signed by Maldivian's managing director Ibrahim Ilyas on behalf of the airline, while de Havilland vice president of sales for Asia Pacific and the Middle East, Yogash Gard, signed the agreement on behalf of the company. According to Maldivian, Twin Otter aircraft are important to Maldives tourism, transporting tourists from Velana International Airport to resorts and other destinations across the country. The classic 300-G aircraft are designed for the Maldivian environment with modern avionics, easier maintenance, and reduced weight. The lighter aircraft can carry more passengers and baggage while reducing operating cost, Maldivian said. The aircraft will expand and strengthen its seaplane fleet, which currently has 11 Twin Otters. According to Ilyas, the new aircraft are expected to increase Maldivian capacity to serve resorts and islands, including allowing the airline to expand to new destinations. He said Maldivian's seaplane operation began with two aircraft in 2014 and has since grown into a major transport service for the tourism industry. He added that this is the first time a Twin Otter is being added to Maldives' fleet since 2018. He noted that as the aircraft are designed to be suitable for the Maldives' environment, they require no further modification for use in the Maldives. And that is all the news we have for you today. Thank you for listening to PSM News in English here on Divehi Rajyage Adu. We'll be back tomorrow with new updates. Until then, have a good evening.
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